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0: one thing that terrifies me because I grew up watching The Terminator and T2 Judgment Day, and that is the advancement of AI in society. And now this terrifies me even more. A new AI trend in China is going viral where people are creating digital versions of their exes using old text, photos, and social media posts. The AI clones can mimic how their former partners talked and acted. No. Why are we doing this? Why are we... You're hung up on your ex to the point where you are now creating an AI version of the person that dumped you and left you? This just seems like a horrible idea. You're going to get hurt all over again, and this time by a computer. How does that feel to know that you created an AI version of somebody that sucks so badly that they're going to hurt you again, and then they're going to help bring about the destruction of humanity?
1: 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Coming up on the Friday show, these opinions must be spoken out loud. 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

0: Weezer, Buddy Holly, FM 99 Rocks, Nick Hagin with you. The rain should be subsiding throughout the evening, and tomorrow we'll see some sunny skies and temperatures getting up into the 70s. But this Saturday, looking like the weather going to be getting up into the upper 70s and going to be very nice as well, which is great because Rod Fitzball is actually going to be hanging out. 9 to 2, Landon Coates Outdoor Power Equipment in Gloucester is hosting their Kubota Orange Days. Fitzwell is going to be there from 10 to noon. There's going to be free lunch, equipment demos, door prizes, hands-on ride and drives, and more. And while Rod Fitzwell is there from 10 to noon, you could see him and possibly walk away with a four-pack of tickets to Larry King Law's Langley Speedway. All the details are waiting for you in the free FM 99 app. Make some plans to hang out with Rod this Saturday. All right, Nick Hagin with you, actually getting on out of here, handing things off to Nikki. She's going to be rocking with you till midnight. I'll be back with you all tomorrow, 2 to 7. Peace and love.
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0: FM 99 Rock, System of a Down, Aerials, Thursday night. I'm Nikki. It's not just May. We here are celebrating Metallica. Because why wouldn't we be? You could see Metallica live at the Sphere in Las Vegas. We've made it super easy. 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But it doesn't stop there. 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We're going to be announcing three different keywords every weekday through May 22nd. 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
5: What a disgusting weather day. Between the rain and the cold, just kind of sucked in general. It's going to be better tomorrow. High of 68 degrees, 70 on Saturday, 79 on Sunday. And then back into low 70s, mid 70s, at least through Wednesday. I do see a few more chances of rain, but we're not going to talk about that now. 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

FM 99 Rocks Metallica, I Disappear. Somebody on Reddit recently asked, what societal norm did you decide to stop abiding by? And there are some pretty good responses. For example, I no longer eat three meals a day at standard times. I eat when I'm hungry, and I don't call it a specific name. My husband and I have separate bedrooms. We have for years. We get the best sleep. That one kind of sucks. I don't know. I wouldn't like that at all. Saying bless you when people sneeze. Like, what are we doing? Does it really need to be acknowledged? And I'm not going to watch online tutorials about folding fitted sheets. I don't care if my fitted sheet is wrinkled. You know, with a lot of these, like,

0: these are not big, oh my gosh, moments in 2026. Like, a lot of those are things that people have just been doing for years. We just haven't felt the need to talk about it. You could win a pair of three-day weekend passes for the 36th annual Bayou Bon Vivant Cajun Food and Music Festival, Town Point Park, May 15th through the 17th. 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